0: 102.1.
1: Just kept on going. 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

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Creaky noises make my skin creep.

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This room is your favorite. Thought you'd like to know.

Are there any paranoids in the stadium tonight? This, it's for you. It's called Rock.